0: Dip, I dip, we like, damn. Five.
1: Yeah.
2: This is song number five.
1: Okay.
2: Five.
3: I heard what you said through the grapevine. Funny thing about your problems, they ain't mine. Staying up through the late night. 20 seconds to game time. Getting religious with it. Time crossing these state lines. Working hard through the late nights.

That's number 5, Louisville's most wanted, the hottest countdown in the city. What's happening? It's your man, DJ MB Beats, holding you down till 10 o'clock right here on the after party. What's happening? Are we turning up or what? It's a pickleball tournament. It's coming to the city. You know what I'm saying? I want to give you some GAME on it, but you know we got to get through the countdown first. By the time we get to like number 2, that's when I'm going to sprinkle it on you. All right, let's get into this number 4 right here on B96.5. It's Louisville's most wanted.

0: like a B96.5, home of that Young Jock's Free Morning Takeover. That's number two, Louisville's most wanted, the hottest countdown in the city. So check this out, man. It's a new game in town. It's called Pickleball. And I see some of y'all think y'all are really good at it. I seen some of y'all game, man. Y'all better than me. That's all I'm going to say. All right. So guess what? The Pickle 250 is sponsored by Neil Huffman Auto Group, man. And you know what I'm saying? It's going down. All right. This is where you need to be at. DiOrio's Pizza and Pub, Prospect, Saturday, July 25th. The proceeds are benefiting Kentucky Special Operations Foundation, and you can sign up now at social, intermediate, and advanced teams. They're open, okay? You can sign up right now. Just head over to hiphopb965.com, Pickleball Pizza, and I'm telling you, you're going to have a good time, all right? So if you've been working on that game, make sure you sign up. And you know what I'm saying? Prove that you as nice as you say you are. That's all I'm saying. You know what I'm saying? Just tap that events tab right there at hiphopb965.com. While you're doing that, we're getting ready for that number one spot, Louisville's Most Wanted. It's loading up after this. It's B96.5.
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0: B96.5, Home of Day Young Jock, Street Morning Takeover, DJ MDB tone you down on this Throwback Thursday. I told y'all, man, today I will be just sprinkling game on y'all throughout the show. Each hour, I will be giving you a historical fact about the music game, all right? But you got to give me four records. We're going to be talking about Missy Elliott after these four records. It's B96.5.
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0: B96.5, home of that young jock, Street Morning Takeover. What's happening? It's your man, DJ Empty Beast. And y'all know, I told y'all, every album, we will be dropping some GAME about some historical facts that happened in this music industry. All right, today, marking today, years ago. Let me see how many years ago to be exact. July 15, 1997, Missy Elliott released her debut album, Super Duper Fly. If you don't remember this album, it was crazy because it had singles on there like Beat Me 911 and Call Me on My Cell Phone. It had that Getaway, it had Sock It To Me, it had I Can't Stand the Rain. It had, man, some crazy joints on there, man. You know what I'm saying? Her and collab with her and Timbaland, man. You know what I'm saying? Like, I don't even think the world was ready for this at the time. And then the visuals. Do y'all remember the visuals? Do y'all remember the visuals? It was crazy. And I left off another song. Hit him with the he was on this thing. You know what I'm saying? I'm telling y'all, man, since I'm sprinkling this game on you and I'm about to go, you know what I'm saying, pay some bills, go look at this album. Put it as a favorite. Check it out. You know what I'm saying? You will not be let down. I promise you. You know what I'm saying? Classic album right there. I got a link over there at hiphopb965.com. Make sure that y'all go check it out. So while you're doing that, we're getting ready for the Power Hour, 795-1965. Basically, you say it, I'm playing it. It's loading up after this. It's B96.5.
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3: 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You made a lot of dumb decisions. To be homeless, you had to make a lot of dumb decisions.
2: I'm very sorry that he has that assessment. I mean, some people have been thrown away by a society. There are people that served in the U.S. Army who are displaced. They came back home to absolutely nothing. It's just sad that he has that view. Not everybody that's standing on the corner is trying to scam.
1: What do you do when they come and ask you for money?
2: I say no. I'm just not rolling my damn window down. That's crazy. You're not finna hop in, you know, with it. Me.
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B96.5, home of that young Jock Street Morning Takeover. It's your man DJ Andy Beast holding you down till 10 o'clock. Y'all, it's the Power Hour, 795-1965. You know what it is. You say it, I'm playing it. It's that easy. Just call me, text me, whatever you got to do to get right. I'm going to make sure that I get you together. All right, plus, I'm going to let you know how you can get that family into Kentucky Kingdom. But you know what I'm saying? Let's go ahead and get this thing rolling. All right, phone is open. Hit me up, 795-1965. I'm trying to get your song on right here on B96.5.

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1: 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Miami. 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

Big shout out to Latrice on the check-in, man. She hit me up, 795-1965, and you see she got her song played. You know what I'm saying? It's that easy. It's the Power Hour right here on B96.5, home of that young jock street morning takeover. Tap in with me right now. I'm trying to get you

Song on, but look, I'm also trying to tell you how you can send your family to Kentucky Kingdom. It's quarter three, and you know what I'm saying? There's only 1 month left until, you know what I mean, the kids go to school. Matter of fact, it's not even a month. It's a couple of weeks. All right, you hear me? It's a couple of weeks. So let's make sure that we get them together, man. So listen to DJ Q. He's got your tickets, and he's going to make sure that you and the fam get to enjoy themselves at Kentucky Kingdom. All right, so tap in tomorrow with DJ Q, and you locked in. Don't go nowhere, man. I still got your song loaded up. Matter of fact, a young man, it's loading up after this. It's B96.5.

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0: B96.5, home of that young jock, street morning takeovers, DJ MD Beats, and you know I'm running out of time, so hurry up, call me, 795-1965, that's the number right there, man. I'm trying to get your song on, it's the power hour, you say it, I'm playing it, all right? 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
4: 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Is it A, Nick Cannon, B, NBA Youngboy, C, Future, or D, Young Jock?
3: Oh, my God. 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
4: 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I'm sorry, Brittany girl. 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
1: You said through the grapevine. Funny thing about your problems, they ain't mine. Staying up through the late night. 20 seconds to game time. Getting religious with it. Time crossing these state lines. Working hard through the late nights. 20 seconds.

0: B96.5, home of that young Jock Street Morning Takeover. It's your man, DJ Envy Beats, y'all. That is my time, and I appreciate y'all for rocking out with me on this Thursday, y'all. Listen. Hey. Are y'all going to that Sky Soul Fest or what? Because you know it's about to be crazy. I know y'all won't see Fantasia. She going to do her thing. If you ain't never seen her live, just know this. Church. There's going to be some church in there. There's going to be some tabernacle. That's all I'm going to say. It's going to be some knacka-tabble. All that's going to be happening, man. Just go to hiphopb965.com. We got all the information on how you can get in that building. Plus, let me see. What else do I want to say? Man, get up early with Jock and him. DJ Q's after that. Bella's after that. And then at 7 o'clock, the after party opens again. But unfortunately, I'm closing the doors right now. I'm sorry. Hit me up at DJ MD Beats. Follow us at hiphopb965. The after parties continues on TikTok, baby. That's where we going at. So make sure you tap in. All right, salute to all the DJs out there. I see y'all working. Continue doing what you're doing. Make sure your room's changing. Two fingers up. Louisville, y'all know what that mean. That mean peace, man. I'ma holler at y'all. Stay at the party. I'm out. Bye.
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0: Slim Thug, he has a way with his words.
1: What'd he say?
2: I don't feel sorry for homeless people. You made a lot of dumb decisions. To be homeless, you had to make a lot of dumb decisions.
1: I'm very sorry that he has that assessment. I mean, some people have been thrown away by a society. There are people that served in the U.S. Army who are displaced. They came back home to absolutely nothing. It's just sad that he has that view. Not everybody that's standing on the corner is trying to scam.
0: What do you do when they come and ask you for money?
1: I say no. I'm just not rolling my damn window down. That's crazy. You're not finna hop in, you know, with it. Me.
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0: Slim Thug. He has a way with his words.
1: What'd he say?
2: I don't feel sorry for homeless people. You made a lot of dumb decisions. To be homeless, you had to make a lot of dumb decisions.
1: I'm very sorry that he has that assessment. I mean, some people have been thrown away by a society. There are people that served in the U.S. Army who are displaced. They came back home to absolutely nothing. It's just sad that he has that view. Not everybody that's standing on the corner is trying to scam.
0: What do you do when they come and ask you for money?
1: I say no. I'm just not rolling my damn window down. That's crazy. You're not finna hop in,
0: you know,
1: with
0: it.
1: Me.
3: Wake up. Good morning.
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let's get the party started. 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That's when I knew that your heart was scarring. Friends to lovers need a part to star in. Like, wait, babe, let me ask your pardon.

0: Slim Thug. He has a way with his words.
1: What'd he say?
2: I don't feel sorry for homeless people. You made a lot of dumb decisions. To be homeless, you had to make a lot of dumb decisions.
1: I'm very sorry that he has that assessment. I mean, some people have been thrown away by a society. There are people that served in the U.S. Army who are displaced. They came back home to absolutely nothing. It's just sad that he has that view. Not everybody that's standing on the corner is trying to scam.
0: What do you do when they come and ask you for money?
1: I say no. I'm just not rolling my damn window down. That's crazy. You're not finna hop in,
0: you know,
1: with
0: it.
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0: First, it's Young Jock and the Streets Morning Takeover. Midday, then your afternoons hit different when Bella Ray is on. 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When Bella Ray is on.
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4: Brittany, who has the most children? Is it A, Nick Cannon, B, NBA Youngboy, C, Future, or D, Young Jock?
3: 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Want to say Nick Cannon?
4: You're not correct.
3: Oh, goodness. Okay.
4: Young Jock.
2: This NBA young boy. Right?
3: Oh, goodness.
4: Well, you are unfortunately correct. I'm sorry, Brittany girl. I thought you knew NBA. Okay.

Hey, Louisville, what's the word? It's your boy Mike Jones. Oh, I said Mike Jones. You already know I'm rocking with B96. It's number one, hip-hop. You already know. Louisville, let's get it.

0: Slim Thug. He has a way with his words.
1: What'd he say?
2: I don't feel sorry for homeless people. You made a lot of dumb decisions. To be homeless, you had to make a lot of dumb decisions.
1: I'm very sorry that he has that assessment. I mean, some people have been thrown away by a society. There are people that served in the U.S. Army who are displaced. They came back home to absolutely nothing. It's just sad that he has that view. Not everybody that's standing on the corner is trying to scam.
0: What do you do when they come and ask you for money?
1: I say no. I'm just not rolling my damn window down. That's crazy. You're not finna hop in,
0: you know,
1: with
0: it.
1: Me.
3: Wake, wake up. 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

0: Slim Thug. He has a way with his words.
1: What'd he say?
2: I don't feel sorry for homeless people. You made a lot of dumb decisions. To be homeless, you had to make a lot of dumb decisions.
1: I'm very sorry that he has that assessment. I mean, some people have been thrown away by a society. There are people that served in the U.S. Army who are displaced. They came back home to absolutely nothing. It's just sad that he has that view. Not everybody that's standing on the corner is trying to scam.
0: Nah, what do you do when they come and ask you for money?
1: I say no. I'm just not rolling my damn window down. That's crazy. You're not finna hop in, you know, with it. Me.
3: Wake up.
4: What we gonna do?
3: I tell y'all, man, y'all keep it locked. We're gonna have a good morning. Keep it locked right here.

0: is Are You Smarter Than Young Jock?
1: The King and his gang.
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2: Who's on the line this morning?
3: This is Brittany.
2: Are you smarter than Young Jock?
3: Yes.
4: Brittany, who has the most children? Is it A, Nick Cannon, B, NBA Youngboy, C, Future, or D, Young Jock?
3: Oh, my God. Want to say Nick Cannon?
4: You're not correct.
3: Oh, goodness. Okay.
4: Young Jock.
2: This NBA Young Jock. Right?
4: Well, you are unfortunately correct. I'm sorry, Brittany girl. I thought you knew NBA Young Jock.

Man, heard what you said through the grapevine. Funny thing about your problems, they ain't mine. Staying up through the late night. 20 seconds to game time. Getting religious with it. Time crossing these state lines. Working hard through the late nights. 20 seconds.

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3: This is Brittany.
2: Are you smarter than Young Jock?
3: Yes.
4: Brittany, who has the most children? Is it A, Nick Cannon, B, NBA Youngboy, C, Future, or D, Young Jock?
3: Oh, my God. I want to say Nick Cannon.
4: You're not correct.
3: Oh, goodness. Okay.
4: Young Jock.
2: This is NBA Youngboy. Right?
4: Well, you are unfortunately correct. I'm sorry, Brittany girl. I thought you knew NBA Youngboy.

0: like this. 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We adjust like this. If God's a girl, then the God we trust like this. To be honest, love too. 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
1: Where you at?
0: At the house with it, watching sinners.
1: Who you with?
0: On the couch with my favorite sinner. 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

0: Slim Thug. 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
1: What'd he say?
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0: kind of put the cup down for a minute, but honestly, it ain't nobody's business what's in my cup, what's in your cup, what's in their cup. 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

0: Slim Thug. He has a way with his words.
1: What'd he say?
2: I don't feel sorry for homeless people. You made a lot of dumb decisions. To be homeless, you had to make a lot of dumb decisions.
1: I'm very sorry that he has that assessment. I mean, some people have been thrown away by a society. There are people that served in the U.S. Army who are displaced. They came back home to absolutely nothing. It's just sad that he has that view. Not everybody that's standing on the corner is trying to scam.
0: What do you do when they come and ask you for money?
1: I say no. I'm just not rolling my damn window down. That's crazy. You're not finna hop in,
0: you know,
1: with
0: it.
1: Me.
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3: 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We're gonna have a good morning.
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4: 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Is it A, Nick Cannon, B, NBA Youngboy, C, Future, or D, Young Jock?
3: Oh, my God. I want to say Nick Cannon.
4: You're not correct.
3: Oh, goodness. 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
4: Young Jock.
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4: Well, you are unfortunately correct.
5: I'm sorry, Brittany girl. I thought you knew NBA Youngboy.

Girl, you a 10, girl, you a 10, girl, you a 10, girl, you a 10, girl, you a 10, girl, you a 10, girl, you a 10, girl, you a 10, girl, you a 10, girl, you a 10, girl, you a 10, girl, you a 10, girl, you a 10, girl, you a 10, girl, you a 10, girl, you a 10, girl, you a 10, girl, you a 10, girl, you a 10, girl, you a 10, girl, you a 10, girl, you a 10, girl, you a 10, girl, you a 10, girl, you a 10, girl, you a 10, girl, you a 10, girl, you a 10, girl, you a 10, girl, you a 10, girl, you a 10, girl, you a 10, girl, you a 10, girl, you a 10, girl, you a 10, girl, you a 10, girl, you a 10, girl, you a 10, girl, you a 10, girl, you a 10, girl, you a 10, girl, you a 10, girl, you a 10, girl, you a 10, girl, you a 10, girl, you a 10, girl, you a 10, gir

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Never been a boat or a lame old. 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

He be in heels. 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I'm Mrs. One of One. Fall in love every time we link. He got me sprung.com. 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
4: This is Brittany.
3: Are you smarter than Young Jock?
4: Yes.
5: Brittany, who has the most children? Is it A, Nick Cannon, B, NBA Youngboy, C, Future, or D, Young Jock?
4: Oh, my God. I want to say Nick Cannon.
5: Ah, you're not correct.
4: Oh, goodness. Okay.
5: Young Jock.
3: This NBA Young Boy. Right?
4: Oh, goodness.
5: Well, you are unfortunately correct. I'm sorry, Brittany girl. I thought you knew NBA

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0: Slim Thug. He has a way with his words.
1: What'd he say?
2: I don't feel sorry for homeless people. You made a lot of dumb decisions. To be homeless, you had to make a lot of dumb decisions.
1: I'm very sorry that he has that assessment. I mean, some people have been thrown away by a society. There are people that served in the U.S. Army who are displaced. They came back home to absolutely nothing. It's just sad that he has that view. Not everybody that's standing on the corner is trying to scam.
0: What do you do when they come and ask you for money?
1: I say no. I'm just not rolling my damn window down. That's crazy. You're not finna hop in,
0: you know,
1: with
0: it.
1: Me.
3: Wake up.
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6: 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Funny thing about your problems, they ain't mine. Staying up through the late night. 20 seconds to game time. Getting religious with it. Time crossing these state lines. Working hard through the late nights. 20 seconds.

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too. Hey, look, man, we switching lanes on I-65, 71, and 64. It's your morning drive. It's Young Jock in the Streets Morning Takeover. Yeah.

0: Okay, don't be too thirsty on this Thursday. You know what I'm saying? We're going to keep everything proper around here. You know what I'm saying? Look here. You woke up this morning. You're listening to my voice. We got a lot to talk about. Good morning, Miss Shanika. Good morning, Shawty. We got to talk about these developing stories overnight.
1: The second autopsy performed on Nolan Wells revealed marked decompensation or changes.
2: I had more love for LeBron before he started all this. I'm adding another year. I'm going to another team.
3: Like, wait.
2: I don't have a scoop. No, I don't care about what that man is doing with basketball. He is messing up our golf routine.
4: Day two of the David preliminary hearing, and according to prosecutors, there was surveillance video the last time that the car was seen driven where Celeste's body was found. There were 11 air fresheners in that car.
0: We're going to have a good time today. Are you smarter than Young Jock? Love Doc Jock and Date Dilemma. We all got something in store for you. You got some money on the line, and we can help you out just, you know, with your life. Miss Shanika, what you got coming up?
5: Well, I got some word on the streets news that you don't want to miss.
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8: 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You out there because you made a lot of dumb decisions. To be homeless, you had to make a lot of dumb decisions.
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10: 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It's crazy, and it's coming up.
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14: Y'all got the streets more than take over. Here's the local weather across Kentucky.
15: Partly sunny skies for today with highs in the upper 70s and the low 80s for tomorrow, climbing further into the low 80s for your highs with some spotty showers possible, especially west of I-65. Then we roll into your Sunday. We'll be warming up a lot more with more sunshine and highs near 90 degrees. From the Wave News Storm Tracking Team, I'm meteorologist Tawana Andrew.
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0: time for Young Jock's Daily Jumpstart. Listen, I want you to listen closer, all right? It's not that hard to understand this for y'all. Some doors are not gonna open until you knock like you mean it. You know what I'm saying? You know when somebody come and they tap, they just tap a little bit, it's almost like they hope you don't hear them so the door isn't answered. It's like some people are scared of success, you know what I'm saying? Some people will not apply that pressure because they know that blessing might just actually show up, and some people don't know if they're really ready for success. So when you show up, don't just knock on the door lightly. Hit the door with pressure. Let the people on the other side of the door know that you are waiting. Everything that's on the other side of that door that's meant for you, all right? That's Young Jock's Daily Jumpstart. Now it's time for Shout Out Shouters Craze Report. You don't want to miss it. Keep it locked. Young Jock in the streets more than Tego.
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0: morning. It's your girl, Tisha Campbell. Hey, you got to listen to the best damn morning show. It's Young Jock and the Streets Morning Takeover. Everybody listens to Young Jock and the Streets Morning Takeover. Let's go.
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5: 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One time for Julian Horton, friend to the show. I told him congratulations last night and he said thank you.
6: Yes.
5: What
6: yes,
5: up, Dree Taylor?
6: What's going on? Good morning, Miss Shanika. We can't wait for Beauty in Black. The people asked and we got it. We thought it was over with season 3, but nope, they're renewing it.
5: Well, we got to talk about my favorite YN, Anthony Edwards, coming up. It seems like there are some nuptials that had happened that we did not know about. Also, there's a David update. The Hollywood Walk of Fame. Yes, some of our most notable stars, like Keke Palmer, are set to have a star, and Adrian Bronner's new accuser. We're going to get into that and more coming up in less than 10 minutes.
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8: Good morning, guys. The 2026 AT&T W All-Star Weekend kicks off today in Chicago. Fan fests are happening around the city of Chicago. The WNBA Starry 3-Point Contest and Kia WNBA Skills Challenge Shooting Stars is happening at Wintrust Arena on Sunday at 8:30 p.m. The AT&T WNBA All-Star Game featuring Team Spoon versus Team Coop at the United Center. 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
9: Caitlin Clark, Aaliyah Boston, Kelsey Mitchell, Olivia Miles, Paige Beckers. So you have the younger generation with a lot of the vets as well.
8: In Major League Baseball, the Atlanta Braves closed out their 4-game home series against the San Diego Padres with a 6-5 victory yesterday, winning 3-1. Today, the Chicago Cubs will take on the Pittsburgh Pirates, and the Detroit Tigers host the Kansas City Royals, while the Atlanta Braves are taking it on the road to Baltimore to face off against the Orioles. That's sports from the streets. I'm DJ Swin. I'm your DJ with the $1 million smile. 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
14: Although we made it, happy Friday. Here's the situation. We've got a diesel spill on southbound I-65 at the outer loop off-ramp. I don't know that you're exiting here. It does look like two right lanes are blocked, but they appear to be the exit ramp. I don't see a major delay, but something we'll have to be watching out for. This has been going on for a while, so hopefully we'll get lanes reopened. In the meantime, elsewhere, moves well. I don't see a delay. Eastbound 64 coming across the Sherman-Minton Bridge. Snyder, 71 Travelers, Watterson rolling well. I'm Libby K with 502 Traffic.
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14: We'll see partly sunny skies for today with highs in the upper 70s and the low 80s for tonight. Some extra clouds overhead and watching a small rain chance as lows fall down into the 60s. Tomorrow, a mix of sun and clouds with some spotty showers possible, especially for those of you west of I-65. From the Wave News Storm Tracking Team, I'm meteorologist Tawana Andrew.
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0: All right, let's get inside this Word on the Streets news and talk about Chadwick Boseman's brothers are asking a court to remove the widow over claims that she mismanaged his estate.
1: Another star's family is locked in a legal battle, Chadwick Boseman's brothers versus his widow. They had secretly married 6 days beforehand, and she was later named administrator of his nearly $4 million estate. But in new court docs, brothers Kevin and Derek Boseman claim Simone is mismanaging assets and hasn't paid the family any money in nearly 4 years.
0: Oh, wow. Well, here's another legal battle going on with, man, these prize people and families. Yep. Hey, y'all got to make sure y'all got this paperwork documented.
2: Yes.
0: Dot your I's and cross your T's. Because when you die, the family is fighting over rights and money.
2: Yep. And if you have something set up and it hasn't been updated, it's time to update it. Because
0: please,
2: you don't want to be sitting around your family fighting over you and you gone. You can't even break them up.
0: Update your business. All right. So let's talk about Wendy Williams. Her guardian, her name is Sabrina Morsi, and A&E have reached a settlement about her controversial documentary that was on A&E. Basically, the lady is saying that they originally only gave Wendy Williams $82,000 to do this whole documentary that was really popular and made the network a lot of money. Well, anyway, she also argued and saw additional damages, saying that she was that Wendy Williams was facing serious medical issues that left her effectively incapacitated. So moving right along, they settled this out of court. But my question is, who's getting the money? Is Wendy Williams' estate getting the money? Is this lady getting the money? Because she is, once again, her conservator.
2: Yeah, and this lady from the bank.
0: Yeah, the person that the bank appointed to be her overseer. Yes.
2: Yeah.
0: All right. Mm. Well, in other news, Cardi B admits that she could pick better men.
3: Could I pick better men? Probably, maybe so, whatever. But even if I do, one thing about it, two things for sure, I'm telling you this since I was 20. As long as a nigga has a baby mom, a baby mom. As long as a nigga have an ex-girlfriend, this is going to happen.
0: All right. Well, could she pick better men? Yep. But she don't want to. She like what she like, apparently. All right. And Blac Chyna made her ex sign an NDA for $5 million and barred him from speaking about her and her kids, like basically her private life. Now, she is saying that her ex has violated this NDA, and now she is suing him, according to TMZ. So we'll see how this all plays out. That is the Word on the Streets news. I'm your girl, Miss Shanika. You guys can follow me at Miss Shanika and follow us at Streets Morning Takeover. And it's also being brought to you by Amy Witherite at 1-800-TRUCK-RUT.
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0: That's right. Young Jock in the Streets Morning Takeover. Miss Shanika right here. Man, there is a huge controversy going on right now, and it involves Howard University students. Well, there are so many people outraged online right now because a lot of students are being unenrolled. Here is the news.
1: Well, we know the students say they're really caught up in a scholarship processing issue here.
2: Some say dozens got this email. Others say it's hundreds. Howard University hasn't given me a clear number despite my request. But the students I spoke to say this is a mistake that needs to be corrected today.
3: Howard has been my dream school for a very long time.
4: But the dream has been interrupted for some students like Dwayne Irvin from Missouri.
3: I've bought my flight tickets. I have bought all the dorm essentials I need. I've been packing.
4: On Wednesday, some students got this email from Howard University letting them know they missed the July 10th deadline to make their tuition payment or payment arrangement. As a result of this missed deadline, we can no longer hold your place in Howard University's incoming class.
0: Oh, wow. Very devastating news for so many students. Now, coming up, we're going to hear from a young lady named Isabel Williams, who is telling firsthand how it went down. So definitely keep it locked in right here. It's Young Jock in the Streets Morning Takeover.
5: Young Jock in the Streets Morning Takeover with me, Miss Shanika, and shout it.
6: Good morning. This is Shannon Kogan with Wave News. Federal health officials are investigating a new outbreak of cyclosporiasis. That is that stomach issue. Officials say the new outbreak has affected at least 70 people around the country. The FDA has not identified the products linked to the new outbreak, and they have not said where the cases are located. It comes after federal officials said earlier this week they are still looking into lettuce from Taylor Farms as the source of a separate multi-state outbreak. Big news for Biscuit Belly. The Louisville-based chain is buying 34 locations from Maple Street Biscuit Company, owned by Cracker Barrel. They hope to grow to 60 stores by the end of 2028. The Maple Street Biscuit Company locations will be gradually converted to Biscuit Belly branding over the next 2 years. Former pharmacist turned restaurateurs Chad and Lauren Coulter wanted a place where guests could get authentic Southern flavor with flair. Coming off one of the best seasons in college football history and becoming the number one overall pick in the NFL draft, Fernando Mendoza is now officially a Las Vegas Raider with a gigantic paycheck. He signed a 4-year, $57.27 million fully guaranteed deal with a 5th-year option after becoming the first player the Raiders drafted first overall since Jamarcus Russell in 2007. And the 56th annual Dainty Fest returning to the historic Schnitzelburg neighborhood this weekend. The main event is a dainty contest that's on Monday, where players use a whittled broomstick handle to hit a wooden peg, also called a dainty. A parade, carnival, and fundraiser will be held tomorrow starting at 3:30 p.m. Then the dainty contest is Monday starting at 5 p.m. The first 250 people who sign up can compete. I'm Shannon Kogan with Wave News. Have a wonderful weekend.
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18: We'll see partly sunny skies today with highs in the upper 70s and the low 80s. For tomorrow, watching a mix of sun and clouds, more of us in the low 80s for highs, and we do see a better chance for some spotty showers around, especially for those of you west of I-65. Sunny and warmer on Sunday with highs near 90 degrees. From the Wave News Storm Tracking Team, I'm meteorologist Tawana Andrew.
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20: 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Hey!
21: Incoming Howard University students told their college dreams could be on hold. The university sending out emails to freshmen telling them they have been unenrolled for not paying tuition.
22: But students say it's a big mistake and that Howard has some major explanation to make.
0: All right. Very devastating news. Hundreds of students received from Howard University. There is an absolute outrage going on right now. If you are just joining us, there are several students that received word that they would be unenrolled from Howard University for the class of 2030. Now, Isabella Williams is among hundreds of students in this particular class that are speaking out online.
23: Never in my life have I gotten so far and worked so hard for it to be stripped from me on a random Wednesday when I was promised and told by people that what I was doing was okay, that everything was fine and that my scholarships could come through later. And then I'm suddenly unenrolled from a dream school. From a school that I worked so hard to get into, to afford to go to, because my mother wasn't able to continue her education there for the same reason.
0: I cannot even imagine the devastation. You work your butt off, you get scholarships, and you're already nervous about this next step in your life, and then you receive this news. Understandably, she's on the internet sobbing uncontrollably. So prayers out to her, and I hope they go ahead and correct this situation. But we will keep you updated with this Howard University and what's going on with these students as information becomes available to us. Now, coming up next, you already know that date dilemma. Do you have a dating situation that needs to be eliminated? Well, we can help you out. Hit us up this morning at 1-844-YUNG-JOC. It's Young Jock in the Streets Morning Takeover.
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1: 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In the Streets Morning Takeover with your on-the-go traffic update.
2: Let's ride.
3: Cooling morning diesel spill. Southbound I-65 at the end of the entrance ramp from Outer Loop. It looks like the right lane still blocked here. Not seeing a major delay, but careful, especially if you're getting on from Outer Loop. I've seen more so sunbreaks on the west side of Louisville. So if you're coming east on I-64 across the Sherman-Minton Bridge, you'll need your sunglasses. Not nearly as jammed this morning, though, as we would usually be. Southbound side of 65 is good. 2nd Street Bridge, a little heavier down toward downtown. Not bad. I'm Libby Kay with 502 Traffic.
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7: Guys, I got the streets morning to take over. Here's your local weather across Kentuckiana.
8: Partly sunny skies for today with highs in the upper 70s and the low 80s for tomorrow, climbing further into the low 80s for your highs with some spotty showers possible, especially west of I-65. Then we roll into your Sunday. We'll be warming up a lot more with more sunshine and highs near 90 degrees. From the Wave News Storm Tracking Team, I'm meteorologist Tawana Andrew.
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10: Hey, what's up? It's Zanique, and Date Dilemma was very interesting today. You have to tune in every morning, Monday through Friday, to hear it on the best damn morning show. It's Young Ja and the Streets Morning Takeover.
11: And is. Now, while we are embarking on this Date Dilemma for this hot Date Dilemma today, I just want to tell y'all, man, you know what? I've come to realize, stop getting so mad at people and start looking at what's going on with them when they piss you off. Because some of these people really seriously have mental illness issues. And I think this is the case of that this morning. We're going to get right into it. Now, Leo was dating Keisha for like 5 years, but she had him out with his new girl and he wants to blast her, right? So when we get Keisha on the phone, she said, look, man, Leo sent her a video of him and his new girl doing, you know, sexual things. And Keisha posted the video straight to the ground. She said, man, I shot that thing right in the orbit. And she was like, boy, they tore his ass up. He said it wasn't even mid. It was below average. It was subpar.
12: Oh, God.
11: That's bad, man. Wow. Now, Leo wanted to get, he said he, I was just trying to figure out what how he thought that was going to get her back. How do you think he was just trying to indifference her? Like you said.
13: Yes, yes. Oh, somebody else want him. I better go get my man before she take him forever.
11: Well, then that means she must be trash, too. If he felt like, if he trash,
13: uh-huh.
11: And he felt he could pull a move like that, he must think she trash, too.
13: Yeah, sometimes you find your keys in the trash.
11: Well, you know, you got a good point. I was so looking for my wallet the other day, and it was in the trash. Hey, man, Young Jack in the Streets more than taking. What's your thoughts on this date dilemma?
14: I feel like he lame, but also it's like, if he want to show, then we can play the game. I feel like he thought that he could, he didn't think that nobody else could do it better than he could. A lot of men act out when they're in their feelings.
15: Man, check this out, man. Who is raising these dudes out here? Like, what type of lame ass is that? I'm about to send my ex a video of me in a new joint to try to get her back. Who's raising these dudes, yo?
16: Hey, man, shoot. I think Shawty flexing. I really think Shawty just want to be added in on it. Because obviously, she liked it before, but when it ain't her, she want to go ahead and try to put some dirt on his name. All I'm saying is, she can join in.
17: All I got to say is, I think he got to let it go. Let it go. Oh, whoa. Shawty don't look like she wants you no more. And you ain't got them deep strokes. No, sir.
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4: Good morning. This is Shannon Kogan with Wave News. Federal health officials are investigating a new outbreak of cyclosporiasis. That is that stomach issue. Officials say the new outbreak has affected at least 70 people around the country. The FDA has not identified the products linked to the new outbreak, and they have not said where the cases are located. It comes after federal officials said earlier this week they are still looking into lettuce from Taylor Farms as the source of a separate multi-state outbreak. Big news for Biscuit Belly. The Louisville-based chain is buying 34 locations from Maple Street Biscuit Company, owned by Cracker Barrel. They hope to grow to 60 stores by the end of 2028. The Maple Street Biscuit Company locations will be gradually converted to Biscuit Belly branding over the next 2 years. Former pharmacist turned restaurateurs Chad and Lauren Coulterre wanted a place where guests could get authentic Southern flavor with flair. Coming off one of the best seasons in college football history and becoming the number one overall pick in the NFL draft, Fernando Mendoza is now officially a Las Vegas Raider with a gigantic paycheck. He signed a 4-year, $57.27 million fully guaranteed deal with a 5th-year option after becoming the first player the Raiders drafted first overall since Jamarcus Russell in 2007. And the 56th annual Dainty Fest returning to the historic Schnitzelburg neighborhood this weekend. The main event is a dainty contest that's on Monday, where players use a whittled broomstick handle to hit a wooden peg, also called a dainty. A parade, carnival, and fundraiser will be held tomorrow starting at 3:30 p.m. Then the dainty contest is Monday starting at 5 p.m. The first 250 people who sign up can compete. I'm Shannon Kogan with Wave News. Have a wonderful weekend.
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4: We'll see partly sunny skies for today with highs in the upper 70s and the low 80s for tonight. Some extra clouds overhead and watching a small rain chance as lows fall down into the 60s. Tomorrow, a mix of sun and clouds with some spotty showers possible, especially for those of you west of I-65. From the Wave News Storm Tracking Team, I'm meteorologist Tawana Andrew.
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26: 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Good morning. 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
26: Every day, we listen to the best damn morning show. Gotta stay tapped in now.
25: To the number one morning show in the city. It's Young Jock and the Streets Morning Takeover. Man.
27: It's really something logistical. It's not personal. It's quite professional. We're in Atlanta, we're home, so we're going to talk about the other things that I'm affiliated with and that I extend from. So, of course, Dungeon Family, Goody, all of those things with the utmost respect and reverence. So I'll never disrespect, you know what I mean, like our family, you know what I mean, and the legacy that and the monuments that we built here. You know what I mean? But, you know, just for going forward, you know, it's just a focus, you know what I mean? And I won't even be as definitive as I was on the last couple of occasions where I was like, nope, not doing it. And so like, because truthfully, I don't know. And so like, whatever God may move me to do.
26: Good tomorrow ain't your problem. Never been your problem.
28: True.
26: You know, can't be mad at us about what went down with your Pacific things that you do personally.
28: Right.
26: And you know how sometimes, you know, when things go wrong in some people's life, they take it out on everybody else that's standing beside them. And I think we in that kind of situation right now where it's not our fault that he feel the way he feel, because we the big brothers. We raised him. He ain't raised us.
28: Okay.
26: So with that being said, like, we don't have no problem with him. Our thing is that if it's ever any problem, deal with the problem.
28: Okay.
26: Don't turn around and turn on your family.

0: Somebody even had the nerve to say CeeLo is their best hope that they got, and Gip responded, laughing out loud, "Gip straight, little buddy, regardless." So, I mean, the comments are...
1: Well, this one right here says...
0: Treacherous.
1: From D. Cortez, it says, CeeLo has been off and on, been a part of Goody Mob, but CeeLo and the rest of Goody Mob as a whole will always be Dungeon Family. Maybe the next Goody Mob album could consist of Big Gip, Cujo, T-Mo Good, and include Cool Breeze and EJ the Wish, blah, blah, blah, blah, blah, blah, as temporary replacements for CeeLo. I'm going to just keep it 100. I ain't got to read no comments. I'm going to tell y'all what's happening. Like, with anything else, you know, if CeeLo chooses to do this, or if the other members of Goody Mob choose to do that, respectfully, as a whole, that is something in front of you. But when you start talking 30 years of continued involvement, continued engagement, when it's time for someone to go their separate way or feels like they got to try something else, I can't be mad at you for that. And I'm not saying no one is mad. I'm just saying me speaking from my point of view. Because in life, we have friends. Right now, if like you said, Ms. Shotnika, if Mike Epps calls Shotta right now to go on tour, would I be mad if he left the morning show for a little while? I wouldn't be. I would say, brother, go spread your wings and do what your truest heart's desires are. You know what I'm saying? I wouldn't be on that. And I'm not saying they are on that, but I do see the divide. I do see the misunderstanding of it all because they're family. And I really don't even want to be in nobody else's business, but we're in the business of radio. We have to talk about people's business.
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0: Well, I would love to see them back on a stage together. Maybe now is not the time, but never say never, and we hope that they come back together.
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2: Let's ride.
3: I still see activity on southbound I-65 at the entrance ramp from Outer Loop. From that diesel

0: Claw!
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10: We'll see partly sunny skies today with highs in the upper 70s and the low 80s. For tomorrow, watching a mix of sun and clouds, more of us in the low 80s for highs, and we do see a better chance for some spotty showers around, especially for those of you west of I-65. Sunny and warmer on Sunday with highs near 90 degrees. From the Wave News Storm Tracking Team, I'm meteorologist Tawana Andrew.
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15: Young Jock in the Streets Morning Takeover. Who's on the line this morning?
16: Good morning. This is Adriana.
15: Adriana. Oh, you sound educated.
17: Hey, Adriana.
15: Are you smarter than Young Jock this morning?
16: Yes, I am.
15: Just because you sound that happy, I believe you're going to smoke me. I'm going to just be nice to you.
17: What? Ooh, and you are never just...
16: Yeah, I don't know about that.
15: Well, you do it every day, Shanika. You be trying to cheat for these people. And
17: no,
15: I do. I love it. Come on, let's get into it. You
17: all
15: ready?
17: All right. Well, Adriana, here are the rules. You have 10 seconds to answer each question. The first person to get all three questions correctly will be the winner. You guys cannot answer each other's questions, and you have to listen to the whole question and potential answers before you can answer the question. And finally, I am not repeating any questions or potential answers, okay?
16: Okay.
17: All right, Adriana, we're going to start with you. And the first question is, how many teams has LeBron James played for? Is it A, 4, B, 5, or C,
16: 3?
17: C. You are correct.
16: Yes.
17: Young Jack.
15: Yes.
17: What animal species are humans considered to be? Is it A, Homo sapiens, B, mammals, or C, primates?
15: Damn, it depends on which area you live in.
17: What is your answer, Jack?
15: I'm a mammal. A Homo sapiens. I'm gonna be a Homo sapien, or maybe a
17: What's your final answer?
15: A sapien, goddamn.
17: You are correct.
15: I was just trying to take the front part off.
16: Come on, Doc.
17: All right.
15: I'm sorry, Adriana. Good morning.
17: So, this next question is for you, Adriana. Who won the World Cup prior to this year? Was it A, France, B, Brazil, or C, Argentina?
16: Okay, so I'm from Brazil, and I know it was Argentina. I got to say, unfortunately, people, because we're Brazilian, so
17: Brazilian.
16: And I know we didn't win, unfortunately, so.
17: Okay, but you are absolutely correct. Young Jack.
15: Yeah.
17: All right. What year was the city of Atlanta officially founded? Is it A, 1850, B, 1837, or C, 1855?
15: For some reason, I like that 7 number. I think because that's when we got the gold spike. I'm going with that 37. Three.
17: Two. You are correct.
16: Yay. Come on, Doc.
15: It's getting stiff around.
17: All right. Adriana, I know you said that you are Brazilian, but I want to ask you this. What year did the U.S. gain its independence? Is it A, 1876, B, 1712, or C, 1776?
16: Okay, we're getting into history now. I'm going to go, it's not the 18th, 1776.
17: Adriana, you are the winner.
15: Congratulations. I love that for you this morning, man. Hey, I heard it as soon as you got on the phone. Play the tough fight.
16: Thank you so much.
15: Yeah, man. Congratulations. We're going to hook you up with $50, man. You are the winner of Are You Smarter Than Young Doc this morning.
16: Hey, awesome. Thank you so much. And shout out to Ibrahim over there, because I know he's working with you guys, so I love that.
17: That's right.
15: Thank you for your call, baby. Hold on.
12: Test your wits. 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
12: It's Are You Smarter Than Young Jock?
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12: Only with Young Jock in the streets morning takeover.
15: From the ATL to the 502. Hey, look, man, we switching lanes on I-65, 71, and 64. It's your morning drive. It's Young Jock in the streets morning takeover.

0: like a. That's right. 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
1: Mm-hmm.
0: I'm going to tell you some good energy this morning, man. Shouts out to that boy, Lil Wayne, man. You got to talk about that, Miss Shanika.
1: That's
0: man.
1: Right.

0: right, congratulations. He is going to be set to receive his Hollywood star on the Walk of Fame. So he tweeted, okay, so my brother Fabian Wright, he played too much like brothers do. He just told me that it was confirmed. I'm getting my own star on a Hollywood Walk of Fame. What the blank? This man played too much, bruh. You serious, boy?
1: That's good. When you hear legend, still get excited about things. You know what I'm saying? Now, coming up, man, you don't want to miss the Streets Morning Takeover Mix, man. Hey, we got to have some fun around here, too, man. We got some videos coming exclusively of us in the studio going up. Hope you're ready for it. Now, Miss Shanika.
0: Yes, sir.
1: Versus.
0: Mm-hmm.
1: What's your thoughts on it, man? Did you see it, Shawty?
0: I had no thoughts.
1: You ain't got no thoughts?
0: No.
1: The game?
2: I don't know.
1: YG?
0: Nope.
1: What you mean?
0: I mean, I don't care for either one.
1: Why you? Man, come on, man. Don't act like them boys ain't contributed to the culture.
0: For me.
1: For real?
0: I didn't say that they didn't contribute to the culture, but I'm not interested in either one.
1: I get it, man. But for the West Coast and the people who do like it, man, that thing was deep. It was deep. It was a lot of people on stage.
0: Sausage party.
2: It looked like a sausage fest. I ain't hard to see no women up there.
1: Hey, man.
2: Game had his hair out.
1: I'm going to keep it 100.
2: Come on.
1: Shouldn't be nobody on the stage with you. You know what I'm saying? But I know it's that moment. It's probably from any artist that's going on there, this is possibly one of their most highlighted moments of their career, or possibly the biggest moment, you know, because you get a chance to do something that, frankly, it's kind of new. We hadn't done this. I mean, people battled always in hip-hop, but when you start getting...
2: It's the trendy thing.
1: Yeah, it's the thing to do. So, yeah, they had a lot of red on. Game was looking like... Game looked like Drake up there. To me, he looked like Drake mixed with Trinidad James.
0: I'm like, did they get bullied into this versus?
1: Hey man, they doing it for the culture, man. You know what I'm saying?
2: I tell you what, I would say what was impressive for me was getting down a whole bottle of Don Julio in between one of the matches. I mean, I cannot even take a shot.
0: So a man downing a whole bottle of Don Julio impressed you?
2: No, it was impressive.
0: He put
2: for
0: it
2: his,
0: down his throat.
2: No, but, girl. Please, man, don't reference me. Don't reference me with none of that shaky stuff. I'm straight.
0: On the creek.
1: Yeah, it's Young Jock in the Streets Morning Takeover. It's time to get into sports in the streets with DJ Swin.
3: 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The 2026 AT&T W All-Star Weekend kicks off today in Chicago. Fan fests are happening around the city of Chicago. The WNBA Starry 3-Point Contest and Kia WNBA Skills Challenge Shooting Stars is happening at Wintrust Arena on Sunday at 8:30 p.m. The AT&T WNBA All-Star Game featuring Team Spoon versus Team Coop at the United Center. 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
4: Caitlin Clark, Aaliyah Boston, Kelsey Mitchell, Olivia Miles, Paige Becker. So you have the younger generation with a lot of the vets as well.
3: In Major League Baseball, the Atlanta Braves closed out their 4-game home series against the San Diego Padres with a 6-5 victory yesterday, winning 3-1. Today, the Chicago Cubs will take on the Pittsburgh Pirates, and the Detroit Tigers host the Kansas City Royals, while the Atlanta Braves are taking it on the road to Baltimore to face off against the Orioles. That's sports from the streets. I'm DJ Swin. I'm your DJ with the $1 million smile. 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
6: Turn it up.
1: Yeah. Hey, whoa, yeah, hey.

Let's get the party started. See you at the bar, you was hardly talking. That's when I knew that your heart was scarring. Friends to lovers need a part to star in. Like, wait, babe, let me ask your pardon.

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0: Shanika.
1: All right, let's get inside this Word on the Streets news. It just seems that it is time for a lot of stars to get their just due. And I am so excited for the one and only Keke Palmer. That is one of the stars that is celebrating getting her star on the Hollywood Walk of Fame.
2: Swimming.
3: What? That's crazy.
1: Shout out to Raven Simone. Also, Lil Wayne, Idris Elba is going to receive a star. Karol G. Let's see. Delroy Lindo. He's been doing a lot of extraordinary parts as of late. And so many more. I am so excited to see this. Television, David Alan Greer, Lisa Kudrow. I'm trying to go through this list, but it is going to be a sight to behold. Linkin Park, just to name a few, and I really love their music. So I cannot wait to see the festivities take place. And Lil Wayne was, we don't see him get excited a lot, but he was definitely livid that he is going to be on the Hollywood Walk of Fame. So moving right along, let's get into this David update, all right? Of course, the details have been very gruesome about, this murder of this young girl, Celeste. Here's an update.
4: It is a match, people. They have matched the blue plastic fibers that were found inside Celeste's wounds where her limbs were cut off. That is a perfect match to the blue kiddie pool that was found in David's garage. It feels like it's over with at this point. They showed images of the blue plastic that were taken out of her body, and it was a perfect match. It was like two puzzle pieces coming together perfectly, and there's even like a pattern on the kiddie pool that was apparently used as, you know, like a basin to allegedly use a chainsaw to sever her limbs, to dismember her.
1: Whew. Gotta take a deep breath after hearing that. Prayers again for this young girl. She went through a very tragic end. All right. Soulja Boy is now demanding a DNA test on his 3-year-old son after his ex filed a lawsuit for support, basically saying that she hasn't had support in all this time. Her name is Jacqueline Martinez, and now he wants a DNA test. All right. So we'll see how that pans out. Also, in matrimony news, allegedly, my favorite YN, Anthony Edwards, has married his longtime girlfriend, Shannon Jackson. So congratulations. Now, I did see her BFF say, oh, my best friend is now a wife. So that was enough confirmation for me. All right. Well, a couple of kids later, you know, I guess that's what's going on. And finally, Adrian Bronner on live stream announced that he was being sued.
5: Check the story.
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1: 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So finally, somebody has had enough. So we'll see how this plays out in court and keep you updated. That is the Word on the Streets news. I am Ms. Shanika. You guys can follow me at Ms. Shanika and follow us at Streets Morning Takeover. 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

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Ballin' hard on another hemisphere. 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Whoa, whoa, whoa, whoa, whoa. 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

0: rap. 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Ballin' hard on another hemisphere. Somebody tell them people Mr. Hem is here. Whoa, whoa, whoa, whoa, whoa, whoa. Mr. Hem is here. Whoa, whoa, whoa, whoa, whoa, whoa. Mr. Hem.
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5: Deidre.
4: Deidre, how you doing, sweetheart?
5: I'm all right. How you doing?
4: Now, what's going on in your life right now?
5: What's going on in my life?
4: Tell the truth. Be transparent. What's going on? Like, what's that one thing I can help you with in that personal space, in that personal realm of your life with you and your relationship right now? I can hear it in your voice. Now, even that, tell it all. And it's okay because you have a forgiving heart. Whoever you with, you trying your best to make it work. Talk to me about it.
5: I don't want to put this on the radio. I'm sorry.
4: Nobody know. Listen, nobody know you. Nobody know who you are. They don't know where you calling from. This is syndicated all over the United States. Don't nobody know who you is. You ain't say where you calling from. Tell me. I want to know, baby.
5: So I do a lot of reading about these relationships, about women not being with their child's father.
4: Mm-hmm.
5: I have just gotten to the point where I don't think I can take the verbal abuse or, you know, just the inconsistency and stuff like that. So my thing is, as a single mom, you know, trying to do better for herself and her child, you know, what do you suggest as a single mom with all these stereotypical black women not with their child's father, their failure?
4: You know what? Let me tell you something, man. At the end of the day, life be life. You know what I'm saying? And what happens is sometimes there's a thing that, it's a process that no one really breaks down to a man until he understands it later on. Y'all go through something when y'all have a child, and that's called postpartum. And there are a lot of things about you that change. Some women, it don't even affect them. They're able to nurture their relationship and this newborn child that they brought into the world. But some women become a monster to the men almost a little bit. You know what I'm saying? Because y'all going through so much, your hormones out of whack. Y'all treat the guy a little differently, or the guy feels a little out of place sometimes, and it's nothing to do with y'all. It's just nature. And sometimes the guy feels unwanted, and he feels unwarranted for being there in a sense. A lot of times, because I've seen homies where I'm like, nah, bro, you got a good situation. Then when I get a chance to see what they're going through, I'm not saying leave, bro. I'm just saying I understand what you're going through. But for myself as a man, I went through it a few times where I had to step back and say, wait, I'm not your enemy. We in this together. So for you, I would just tell you, continue to work on you. Continue to be the great spirit that you are. Continue being a good mother. Raise your child to the best of your ability. And when the right man come along, when God send him your way, you know what I'm saying? You nurture that relationship and make it what it's supposed to be.
5: Okay, I appreciate that.
4: You feel me? I appreciate you calling this morning, baby. That's the Love Doc Jock.
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10: Good morning. This is Shannon Kogan with Wave News. Federal health officials are investigating a new outbreak of cyclosporiasis. That is that stomach issue. Officials say the new outbreak has affected at least 70 people around the country. The FDA has not identified the products linked to the new outbreak, and they have not said where the cases are located. It comes after federal officials said earlier this week they are still looking into lettuce from Taylor Farms as the source of a separate multi-state outbreak. Big news for Biscuit Belly. The Louisville-based chain is buying 34 locations from Maple Street Biscuit Company, owned by Cracker Barrel. They hope to grow to 60 stores by the end of 2028. The Maple Street Biscuit Company locations will be gradually converted to Biscuit Belly branding over the next 2 years. Former pharmacist turned restaurateurs Chad and Lauren Coulter wanted a place where guests could get authentic Southern flavor with flair. Coming off one of the best seasons in college football history and becoming the number one overall pick in the NFL draft, Fernando Mendoza is now officially a Las Vegas Raider with a gigantic paycheck. He signed a 4-year, $57.27 million fully guaranteed deal with a 5th-year option after becoming the first player the Raiders drafted first overall since Jamarcus Russell in 2007. And the 56th annual Dainty Fest returning to the historic Schnitzelburg neighborhood this weekend. The main event is a dainty contest that's on Monday, where players use a whittled broomstick handle to hit a wooden peg, also called a dainty. A parade, Carnival and fundraiser will be held tomorrow starting at 3:30 p.m. Then the Dainty Contest is Monday starting at 5 p.m. The first 250 people who sign up can compete. I'm Shannon Cogan with Wave News. Have a wonderful weekend.
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16: Partly sunny skies for today with highs in the upper 70s and the low 80s for tomorrow. Climbing further into the low 80s for your highs with some spotty showers possible, especially west of I-65. Then we roll into your Sunday. We'll be warming up a lot more with more sunshine and highs near 90 degrees. From the Wave News Storm Tracking Team, I'm meteorologist Tawana Andrew.

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1: Young Jock and the Streets Morning Takeover. If you got a dilemma, they got a dilemma, which means we got a dilemma. It's The Date Dilemma. Who's on the line this morning?
2: Yeah, man, it's your boy Leo. I'm calling in to talk about my girl, Keisha, man. We was dating for 5 years, but she put your boy out there, man, with my new girl. I've been dating her for 2 years, you feel me?
3: Oh.
1: Damn.
4: What's she telling you?

0: couldn't last long?
1: Nah, it wasn't there like that, but I be doing my thing, you feel me?
2: Okay, so what had happened?
1: You know, man, I got a little drunk, man. I did something I wasn't supposed to do, and shawty really aired me out. And I can't get in contact with her. She got me blocked on everything. Her family got me blocked. But I want y'all to call her so I can damn get on her ass, man.
0: You want us to call her, but you wasn't invited to the block party. You can't get in. So you want us to sneak in and then let you in the back door.
1: Man, for sure. You know how I go. Shawty, you from the hood. You know what's going on.
3: Hey, brother. Normally, I wouldn't do nothing. I wouldn't even get involved in this debt. But I think I'm kind of intrigued. I just want to see how she put you on blast. What's your ex name?
1: No, my ex name is Keisha.
0: Keisha. All right. Yeah.
3: So you finna have me call Keisha this morning. You don't want to bet. You just want to know why she put you on blast.
1: I'm trying to air-shout it out, man. Well, man, she put me out there. It was so dirty, man. It's trying to air-shout it out for real, though.
2: Okay.
0: Two wrongs don't make
2: a
0: right.
2: Crazy.
3: But this morning, we're going to make a point.
0: Let's get it.
3: Put your phone on mute. We'll cue you.
2: This is so toxic.
3: It is. Hey, man, I've been on the up and up for the last couple of days.
2: Mm-hmm.
3: I need some toxicity in my life.
0: No, you don't.
3: Put your phone on mute, bro.
1: Got you, bro.
3: Hey.
0: Job, do not invite toxicity into your house,
3: who
0: brother.
3: That? I ain't know.
2: Toxicity.
0: Yeah. I ain't know who it was. Run the doorbell. I couldn't even see him on the ring. I opened the door. Ain't nobody there. I'm almost snuck in.
4: Hello.
3: Hey, good morning. May I speak with Keisha, please?
4: This is she.
3: Keisha, how you doing this morning, baby?
4: Who is this?
3: Keisha, okay, the energy may be a little wrong. I'm excited this morning. Been waiting to get on the phone with you for the last 2 minutes of my life. You're on the phone with Young Jock, Miss Shanika, and Shouta Shouta with Young Jock and the Streets Morning Takeover, a nationally syndicated morning show. Hell yeah, oh wow, it's exactly what we're saying. And we got a segment on this show called Oh Wow, The Day Dilemma. Keisha, you got to tell us what's going on. We got an ex-boyfriend of yours. What's the ex-boyfriend name, Miss Shanika?
2: Leo.
3: Are you familiar with Leo? Yeah, Leo.
4: What about Leo?
3: Leo gave us a call this morning. Leo said you did something to him, and he don't know why you put him on blast. He never told us how you put him on blast. He just said you put him on blast, whatever that means. Did Leo come out the closet or something? What is he talking about?
0: Yeah.
4: Oh, okay. Oh, he's talking about when I posted him and his new girl that he sent me.
3: Hmm? What? Come back again. What?
0: Uh-huh.
4: The video that he sent me.
3: What you
0: okay,
3: mean?
0: So he sent
3: what
0: you...
3: kind of video?
4: So he sent me a video of him and the new girl doing a thing.
3: Huh?
4: Disrespectfully.
3: Huh?
4: So yeah. I posted it.
3: Wait.
2: Oh. So he sent you the video.
4: He sent me the video of them rocking.
0: Oh, my God.
4: Like he was trying to make me mad.
0: Wow.
3: Okay. This is getting...
0: And then you posted the video after he sent it to you.
4: I posted it so they could see how whack it was. He thought he was doing something.
0: As you should.
3: So what made him send you a picture of him and his new... A video of him and his
4: Because he still want me. He still... Did he tell y'all that?
3: Nah, he didn't say like he want you.
0: He said he want to roast your ass.
3: So y'all don't fill out because... Okay. I don't know why he was seeing
4: your
3: video.
4: Yeah, I blocked him. He's blocked on everything. He can't contact me. I don't even know why he called y'all to contact me. He's blocked.
3: Because we the only people can get him through. See, hey, there you go, big dog.
0: Here she is.
3: Here she go.
4: Oh, he on the phone.
3: Yeah.
1: Keisha, why you blocked me on everything, man?
4: Because I'm really tired of you. I can't do it no more.
1: Why you expose me like that? Why you, that video could have been us. That was really trying to show you what this,
4: I'm done with you. I don't want you no more. I don't even know why you sent me that.
2: Oh.
1: You know why?
4: It was trash. It was trash with me, and I bet you it was trash with her. She didn't look excited or nothing.
1: Look at the video. I'm doing my thing, flexing in the background, everything behind that. You feel me?
4: You was doing the same weak you was doing with me.
0: Ooh.
3: Time out.
4: It's whack.
3: Wait.
0: Wow.
2: So basically.
4: I know she know, and now everybody know.
2: So basically, it just sound like Leo been trying to get Keisha attention.
4: That's it. He's obsessed with me.
0: Leo, they say you ain't no lying, boy.
3: Leo.
1: Man, look, I just wanted to show Charlotte what she was missing out on, but I wasn't expecting
4: her to call. I don't miss it. My new man, baby, forget all about you. I don't miss it.
1: I wasn't with all that. You feel me? I wasn't trying to do all that. I'm a player, man. We keep stuff peak. You did.
4: I don't miss you. My new man made sure that.
0: Wow.
3: Sir. Before you say anything, sir, we could end this call right now. We don't have to go any further because she is definitely crazy with her tongue. Right
0: yeah, she's tearing you up, bro.
3: Yeah, man. I don't know if they could get to you fast enough to save you right now.
0: Yeah.
3: The ventilator is damn near on your face, in your throat. You're about to be intubated.
0: She's tearing you up way worse than you were tearing your girl up on that tape.
3: Wow. On behalf of 1-800-INGS, the Bethune Law Firm, they're not going to get no money. 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
1: Let's ride.
2: Well, we're still trying to clear out that diesel fuel spill off of the southbound I-65 lanes at the end of the Outer Loop entrance ramp. Right lane's blocked here at the ramp. Still no delay, though, whatsoever. Eastbound side of the Waterson getting over toward I-65. You maybe have some additional volume with the 65 Central Corridor closure. I'm just not seeing a big jam up. This tractor trailer is still broken down on the eastbound Waterson ramp to Bardstown Road. There is a stall eastbound Snyder by Smyrna Parkway. It's still bright here. I'm Libby Kay with 502 Traffic.

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4: We'll see partly sunny skies for today with highs in the upper 70s and the low 80s for tonight. Some extra clouds overhead and watching a small rain chance as lows fall down into the 60s. Tomorrow, a mix of sun and clouds with some spotty showers possible, especially for those of you west of I-65. From the Wave News Storm Tracking Team, I'm meteorologist Tawana Andrew.
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22: The women of Beauty in Black definitely aren't done shaking things up.
23: Shoot, and folks say we coming back for season 4.
24: I am so proud of the whole entire crew. Big shout out to George and Julian. You know, we more so deal with them a lot. And I'm sorry, what's the other young lady, Akini, that Amber Rain. Yes, congratulations to them. They all, you know, made a real strong effort to catch up with us and come out to our live broadcast that we were having. So we definitely appreciate them. And congrats.
23: Yeah, I hung out with that boy in Chicago. And it was lit. It was real crazy. We went to a roof party, and I saw him across the room. He saw me, and it was like a villainous movie. And we walked towards each other, and I was like, "What's up?" He was like, "What's up?" And I was like, "You got bottles?" He was like, "You got bottles?" I was like, "Yeah." He was like, "Yeah." I was like, "All right, what we doing?" And we just started passing bottles out around the club. The DJ got drunk, stopped playing the music. It turned into a, somebody went up there and got a, another DJ started playing the music. And it turned into a whole good time. So. Shouts out to Julian, man. You know what I'm saying? Y'all get y'all money on. And we about to get out of here.
24: It's somebody's birthday today.
25: Yes, man.
23: Who that is?
25: Hey, man, it's my mama's birthday. Happy birthday, mama. Melissa, everybody
24: hey,
25: know
24: Miss Melissa, girl. Happy birthday.
25: Man. 74 beautiful years old, man.
23: 74 going on 34.
25: Hi. Yeah. You heard me. Happy birthday, mom. We're going to have a birthday dinner in a little bit. And we're going to celebrate, man, to life, to a life of, you know, giving me life.
24: Shawty a little older than him, mama.
25: Shut up, girl. Yo, boy, I'm bringing a body bag this week for Shawty Mika's wig. It's been about 17 weeks now. That thing did.
23: Man, I'm gone, man. We'll catch y'all later, man. Over the weekend, Streets Weekend Takeover. And to the rest, we'll catch your money. Love you, Young Jock in the Streets Morning Takeover.
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Louisville's number one hip-hop station, B96.5. It's DJ Q. It is Friday, July the 24th. We got all your favorites and more on the way. How you feeling, 502? Absolutely crazy, crazy evening I had last night. Got the awful and horrible news about DJ Lil Carl. We'll talk about it in just a little bit as far as just how it has affected the city, man. I just hate hearing things like this. So stay tuned and locked in. We are your number one for hip-hop. It's DJ Q, the Takeover. Definitely got more of your favorites on the way, but we're gonna get into this Friday as we move into the weekend. A whole lot is happening. We got the Sky Soul Fest coming up in just another few weeks. School is on the way in another few weeks, and before you know it, the State Fair will be here. So make sure you keep it tuned in, locked. DJ Q to take over. Let's get your day started. Here it is, Boss Man D-Lo with Motion Party.

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Thank you, 502, for keeping and making us number one. Big salute. Shout out to Young Jock in the Streets, Morning Takeover. Definitely doing their thing. Everything in the morning from 6 to 10 a.m. right here on your number one hip-hop station. But you know what time it is? It's time for those celebrity birthday shout-outs today. Happy birthday goes out to Kristen Chenoweth, 58 years old as of today. Happy birthday goes out to her. Actress Rose Byrne is turning 47 years old as of today. Happy birthday goes out to her. Kadeem Hardison, 61 years old today. Comedian Michelle Boutier is turning 49 years old today. Barry Bonds, 62 years old as of today. TV actor Paul Ben Victor is 61 years old. Basketball player Karl Malone, 63 years old as of today. Happy birthday goes out to him. And TV actress Wonder Woman, a.k.a. Linda Carter, she's turning 75 years old. All right, if it's your birthday, happy birthday to you this Friday, July 24th. We got more of your favorites coming up. It is B96.5.

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0: with Ass Since You Left Me, right here on your number one hip hop station, B96.5. 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
1: Think about your problems, they ain't mine. Staying up through the late night, 20 seconds to game time. Getting religious with it, time crossing these state lines. Working hard through the late nights, 20 seconds.

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3: Yes.
4: Brittany, who has the most children? Is it A, Nick Cannon, B, NBA Youngboy, C, Future, or D, Young Jock?
3: Oh, my God. Want to say Nick Cannon?
4: You're not correct.
3: Oh, goodness. Okay.
4: Young Jock.
2: This NBA Young Jock. Right?
4: Okay. Well, you are unfortunately correct. I'm sorry, Brittany girl. I thought you knew NBA

0: You know what it is, DJ Superstar J, Shade 45, Sirius XM. When I'm in town in the 502, I'm listening to B96.5.
1: 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Ice.

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0: Your number one for hip hop is B96.5 DJ Q, and I got some terrible news last night that we lost one of our legends, my man DJ Lil Carl, man. I mean, I'm just at a loss for words right now, but I definitely want to honor him and say a few things because I remember Lil Carl before he started DJing and just seeing him coming out to tailgaters. We're talking like 26 years ago, seeing him just coming in the building and really just watching me, Junior Dredd, a.k.a. Ranks, just do what we do, and him just being so interested in DJing, and just the opportunity to even know him taking it to the next level, becoming a DJ, putting out songs that will last forever, touching the kids and minds and souls and hearts in the community with just dancing and having fun and great music. So definitely just wanted to mention and send my condolences out to the family. Recently, just had a chance to see DJ Lil Carl. He would always stop in at the Groove and, you know, just pop in and say what's up. So, whoo, man, it is a heavy day. But, yeah, if you want to share some thoughts and some memories, hit me up, 502-795-1965 is that number, man. R.I.P. DJ Lil Carl.
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0: got knocked out in front of my old lady one time. 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He called me to my dad. There's some guys up here trying to fight me at Wendy's. He ain't tell me it was the basketball team. All them about 7-1. Yes, they about 7-1. Soon as I pull up the windows in my charger, my son see me pull up. I jumped out. I said, hey, young man, that mother clocked me so hard. Like, I was trying to get up, but my mind was trying to say get up, but my body wasn't, so it was like I was going in reverse and going back down.
1: Yeah.
0: And then we was at the hospital. I'm telling you.
1: You ended up at the hospital?
0: Yes, at the emergency room.
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1: Turn me up a little bit.

We walk you into the weekend with your favorite joints and more. There it is, Isaiah Rashad. It's called Same Ish. More of your favorites coming up. Here it is, Kanye West, What I Can't Wait, featuring Lauryn Hill.

0: What You Need by Tims, number one for hip hop. We are B96.5 DJ Q, and it looks like Diddy won't be getting out of jail anytime soon. Now, we thought he might be out before the end of 2026, but nope. It looks like he got into a fight with a fellow inmate at his federal lockup in New Jersey, and after all the dust settled, he wound up in solitary confinement. But inmates are saying that Diddy held his own. If you wonder how he did in the fight, because you know people gonna ask that question, did he get beat up or did he hold his own? They saying that he held his own, but it looks like he's still gonna be locked down. So I don't know if there'll be any release, early release for Diddy, but it may not be until February of 2028 is his scheduled release. All right, stay locked in. We got more of your favorites coming up. DJ Q to take over. We are
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0: somebody birthday today.
1: Yes, ma'am.
2: Who that is?
1: Hey, man, it's my mama birthday. 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
0: Merry
1: know.
0: Miss Melissa, girl. Happy birthday.
1: Man. 74 beautiful years old, man.
2: 74 going on 34.
1: Hi. Yeah. You heard me.
0: Shawty a little older than her mama.
1: Shut up, girl. Yo, well, I'm bringing a body bag this week for Shawty because wig. It's been about 17 weeks now. That thing dead.
3: Wake up.
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Somebody tell them people Mr. Hem is here. Whoa, whoa, whoa, whoa, whoa. Mr. Hem.

0: cap. 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Ballin' hard on another hemisphere. Somebody tell them people Mr. Hem is here.
1: Whoa, whoa, whoa, whoa, whoa, whoa.
0: Mr. Hem is here.
1: Whoa, whoa, whoa, whoa, whoa, whoa.
0: Mr. Hem.
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0: about that in front of my old lady one day. 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I was trying to defend my son. He called me to my dad. It's the guys up here trying to fight me at Wendy's. He ain't tell me it was the basketball team. All
1: not
0: them
1: the
0: about 7-1. Yes, they about 7-1. Soon as I pull up the windows in my charger, my son see me pull up. I jumped out. I said, hey, young man, that mother clocked me so hard. Like, I was trying to get up, but my mind was trying to say get up, but my body wasn't. So it was like I was going in reverse and going back down.
2: Yeah.
0: And then we was at the hospital. I'm telling
2: you. You ended up at the hospital?
0: Yes, at the emergency room.
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1: 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And I'm with B96.5. I forgot we on Ray. I can't say it.

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Microphone gripping it, getting these Benjamins, new car whipping it. 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

0: only.
1: You know what's going on.
0: Bad bitches only. Rich news only. Independent bitches only. Boss news only. Thick bitches only. I got
1: over
0: my
1: there,
0: bitches
1: there,
0: sit by my side.

0: peep with me. 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I'm a player baller. I'm a player's athletic. I'm a peep A1. All got street cred. I'm a player baller. I'm a player's athletic. Pulled up in the fountain. 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Lil Quake put his hands up. 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Tryna take meds on her. Everything for the players on her. This ain't like Arizona. Gunshot just for saying something. 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You a foul and it's a fair ball. People can't reach the goals. Keep shooting them down air ball. Watch out, little bitch. Watch out, little bitch. Watch out, little bitch. Watch out, little bitch. You getting mad. I'm getting rich. You getting mad. I'm getting rich. Watch out, little bitch. Watch out, little bitch. Watch out, little bitch. Hey, watch out, little bitch. You getting mad.
1: You getting mad.
0: I'm getting rich.
1: Rich.
0: You getting mad. Watch out, little
1: hoe.
0: My partner still smoke on parole. They say that I'm crazy. I used to talk to a stove. I tell it to lock. I tell it a lot. Go to the dealership. Bitch, tell off the lot. You know I'm coming straight out the block. You know I'm coming straight out the top. Shorty say she want 5 million. Cause I told her to leave and call her a thot. You can like it or not.
1: Damn.
0: I'm coming straight out the pot.
1: Damn.
0: Still got some ack in my stock.
1: Man.
0: I ain't got a lot. I ain't gotta try.
1: Try.
0: You waving that thing in the sky. We waving that thing at your body. We waving that thing at your eye. Look at the watch on my wrist. Got on my watch in my wrist. Told that little bitch I passed.

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Cue the top of your 1 o'clock. All your favorites and more on the way. There it is, Chris Brown with Obvious. And it's obvious we're your number one station for a reason. And that's because of you, not because of what we are. All we do is make sure we play your favorite joints. So make sure you keep hitting us up, 502-795-1965. And keep supporting us. 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

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Hit us up. 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
1: know
0: it's Melissa, girl. Happy birthday.
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1: 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Yo, boy, I'm bringing a body bag this week for Shawty because wig. It's been about 17 weeks now. That thing dead.
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0: knocked out in front of my old lady one time. 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I was trying to defend my son. He called me to my dad. There's some guys up here trying to fight me at Wendy's. He ain't tell me it was the basketball team. All not them the 7-1. Yes, they about 7-1. Soon as I pull up the windows in my charger, my son see me pull up. I jumped out. I said, hey, young man, that mother clocked me so hard. Like, I was trying to get up, but my mind was trying to say get up, but my body wasn't, so it was like I was going in reverse and going back down.
1: Yeah.
0: And then we was at the hospital. I'm telling
1: you. 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
0: Yes, at the emergency room.
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0: 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You're in the mix with Bella Ray. It's Bella Ray's 5 o'clock traffic jam on B96.5.
1: Yeah. 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
2: 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Hey.

0: Getting you through the kids' school pickup line. Lord have mercy.
1: Brother.
0: What are you doing in this car? It's the Bella Ray Soiree in the afternoon on B96.5.
2: Turn me up a little bit.

Because, baby, it is Friday. How are you doing? How are you feeling on your Friday, friends? You could have been anywhere else in the world, but you decided to hang out with me on your Friday. Welcome to the weekend, friends. We are kicking it till 7 o'clock, okay? So definitely make sure you stay here. You stay tuned, eh? B96.

0: 10. Girl, you a 10, girl, you a 10, girl, you a 10. Girl, you a 10, girl, you a 10, girl, you a 10. Girl, you a 10, girl, you a 10, girl, you a.
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0: game of give and
1: take. It's always a game of give and take. And baby, guess what I'm giving you? I am actually giving you a chance to win your school shoes, friends, okay? Now, I get it. The schools already have the backpacks. They have the school supplies, all those good things for friends. I want to make sure that the babies are stepping back to school real, real fly in them new kicks, okay? So, major shout out to the outlet shops of the Bluegrass for helping me out with my keys for kicks, okay? So, what's going to happen on Monday, every single day next week in the 3 o'clock hour, I need all my babies to make sure they listen, all my parents to make sure they listen, because in that 3 o'clock hour, I am going to give you a keyword, okay? 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And I want to make sure that it goes to the right person that is texting in all of the keywords in that 3 o'clock hour starting on Monday. If you need more details about Keys for Kicks, head on over to hiphopb965.com. It's all there. Ready? And of course, friends, it's waiting on you. 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

Because, baby, all the Cuban links to all the birthday people, okay? All the birthday baddies, they get a Cuban link, friends. And, of course, if today is your day, 502-795-1965, text me those birthday shout-outs. Or if you know somebody celebrating today, 502-795-1965, text me those birthday shout-outs, okay? Because I want to shout them out, okay? You deserve to be celebrated on your birthday, friend, okay? I got you. Coming up right after this one, B96.

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3: To all of my Leos, happy birthday. But today, happy birthday goes out to Louis Monique. Happy birthday to Raheem Whitfield. 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And happy birthday goes out to my girl, Letitia Thompson Clark. Have an amazing day. Turn it all the way up because you deserve to. 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

0: All team. All not them by 7-1. Yes, they by 7-1. Soon as I pull up the windows in my charger, my son see me pull up. I jumped out. I said, hey, young man, that mother clocked me so hard. Like, I was trying to get up, but my mind was trying to say get up, but my body wasn't. So it was like I was going in reverse and going back down.
1: Yeah.
0: And then we was at the hospital. I'm telling
1: you. You ended up at the hospital?
0: Yes, at the emergency room.
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1: What we gonna do?
4: 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We're gonna have a good morning.
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0: just when you thought LeBron James was about to retire, LeBron said, I got a little something for you, okay? For his B96.5, your favorite girl, Bella Ray, out to new. Make sure you are in the break room. You got two songs to be in the break room, too. That's all I'm giving you, friend. Two songs to be in the break room, all right? B96.
1: Let's get the party started. See you at the bar, you was hardly talking. That's when I knew that your heart was scarring. Friends to lovers need a part to star in. Like, wait, babe, let me ask your pardon. This ain't Gucci, this is

Friend, it's always a motion party when we at work, okay? We are trying our best to get to the money as much as possible, okay? Friends, you already know, inside the break, MT, I love to give you all things that you need, all things that you might have missed. And if you need me to go into great detail, I absolutely can inside of the break room. Now, first and foremost, y'all, what they saying Diddy that had to go to the whole friend. Okay, they just said that Diddy done beat somebody up in jail. I wonder what happened. I want to know what the man probably said, something like, man, that whack song from Young Miami, and then Diddy probably had to go in. That's what I'm saying. That's what I'm thinking, okay? But anyways, friends, next up, let's talk, because I don't know if y'all remember Anthony Edwards, the basketball player Anthony Edwards, and let me give you a little backstory, okay? Basically, Anthony Edwards became real famous because he was supposedly with this other woman, and basically he was like, look, I don't want this kid. And the girlfriend, we come find out later that, not even a girlfriend, the baby mama was like, look, you did pay me to not have this baby, but I'm gonna go ahead and have this baby. And so she did. She went ahead, she had the baby. And then Anthony Edwards is like, why do I got to pay for this baby if I told you up front that I didn't want this baby? And that went back and forth in court. And basically, he did have to come out and pay child support. But also, he just recently went back to child support because the baby mama is like, so look, you just got this new deal. And I need some more coins. And at the Anthony Edwards people is like, no, we won't be doing that. But anyways, friends, I'm here to tell you, congratulations goes out to Anthony Edwards and his family.

0: fiance. They are now married, actually, okay? Because in between all of those things happening, he still had a girlfriend, okay? Still had somebody back at home that was taking care of the home plate. So, Frieza, let this be your, to all the side chicks, allow this to be your sign that says, don't be a side chick. Don't do it, friend, because guess what? Your feelings are going to get hurt 9 times out of 10 at the end. He didn't even choose you. He still went back to the woman that he wanted to be with, and that's who he married, okay? Lastly, well, not even lastly, so to my girl, to my baby mama, you know what I want you to do? I want you to go ahead and get you something cute on.
1: Ladies, leave your man at home and leave him with their kids because that man is full grown. And put on one of your cute little fits and go outside and go do something.
0: Because it's time for you to find a stepdaddy that can take care of you and that baby, okay? Anyways, for real, lastly, I'm pretty sure that Beyonce wants to find her dad and just, like, tape his mouth closed, okay? Now, we really don't even know if this is going to be happening, but we know that Act 3 of Beyonce is coming out. Will it be Act 3 or will it be a 25th anniversary of Destiny's Child? Because Matthew knows and came out with all the things. He was like, look, Destiny's Child does have new music and 10 to 15 remixes on the way. Friend, and with a possible tour. Guess who's gonna be on that tour? Guess who's gonna be on tour with Destiny's Child if they go on tour? Me and you, friend. We're gonna have to be. So, friend, I'm pretty sure Beyonce wanna be like, dog, who keeps opening a mouth to my daddy? Cause it ain't me. And of course we need to know. Or is Matthew just saying things just to get himself and to keep himself in the tabloids? I don't know, friend, but if you was Tina Knowles, how would you handle that? If you was Beyonce's mama and you had to call your baby daddy about your child, what you do about your grown child, what you gonna say? I would love to know. But anyways, friends, you already know Inside the Breakroom TV. If you need more, head on over to hiphopb965.com. It's all there. Ready and waiting on you. But hey, 9 times out of 10, Tina Knowles is probably going off on Matthew Knowles. Like, keep my daughter's name out your mouth. That's what I would start off with. But anyways, friends, B96.
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7: Yeah. 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
7: Shut up, girl. 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It's been about 17 weeks now. That thing did.
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Friend, we getting outside this weekend. We're getting outside with them kids this weekend for the low low for the free free. And friend, I'm going to tell you all about it coming up later on this hour. Friends, coming up next, three songs. It is, it's Fun Friday. So friends, get ready and make sure you stay tuned, all right? Be ready.

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0: You know, I've been trying to find the words to talk about this. And it is rough. It's truly rough because you almost feel as if like a part of your teenage years is like gone with this one. And friends, my condolences goes out to the family of DJ Lil Carl, as even this weekend, he is going to be having his back to school event. And friends, we'll talk about that later on in this hour. But I see this city mourning, right? I see this city when a Louisville legend passes away. I think we all feel it. We really do. And so, friends, for Fun Friday today, and I see everybody posting their memories and all that good stuff, I just wanted to do this for DJ Lil Carl, because, dog, he was a hoot to be around. And I'm pretty sure if you were a teenager in the 2000s, even if you were growing up in the 2000s, like, you partied with DJ Lil Carl. You have some type of fun memory with DJ Lil Carl. And friends, I just want to open this up to you. 502-795-1965. 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Again, 502-795-1965. Your favorite memory with or of DJ Lil Carl. And again, my condolences does go out to his family, his close friends. I know, like, Fresh, oh, Junior J, like, y'all, Sunday, oh, y'all, again, 502-795-1965. What was your favorite memory of or with DJ Lil Carl? Because we want to celebrate, you know, like, we're going to celebrate his life, and we're going to celebrate the happy side, the good side. All right, B96.
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1: Oh my goodness, I have so many, from the Central Dances, from the Little Gardens, to the Spectrum, to Trios. Oh my goodness. Do your own dance. He's got so many things. The Juneteenth Parade. Beautiful, beautiful party.
0: So again, friends, we are honoring the life of DJ Lil Carl, and we're just going to keep it fun. We're going to keep it light again. Let me know what your favorite memory with or of DJ Lil Carl is. 502-795-1965.

Fun Friday, as the city mourns a Louisville legend. Friends, today the question is, give me your favorite memory of or with DJ Lil Carl. And major shout out to Jada, because Jada said it's too many to name, honestly. He truly gave us a safe space to dance, laugh, and be free. And friends, I could not agree more. Because again, if you were a teenager in the 2000s, baby, we partied at Trios. You couldn't tell us nothing. V96.

Friend Fun Friday. And of course, today the question is, what is your favorite memory of or with DJ Lil Carl? And major shout out to my girl Adriana for texting us. She said, aside from being such a legend in our city, he was my mailman for 15 years. And I just ran into him out at the Groove and was sharing all my life updates. And he was so happy. Just a sad day, man. Listen, it goes to the kind of person that he was, okay? Like, he did have a regular day job. Okay, but besides that, y'all, he really was excited and happy for everybody. Yeah. Genuinely, yeah. When he seen you, yeah. B96.

friend. We getting them kids outside for the Lola for the free-free. All Saturday long. And you need to know what the itinerary is for Saturday. Got you. Two songs. Write it down. Whatever you got to do. Get your pen and get your pad. 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

0: Because, baby, when I tell you we getting these kids outside tomorrow for the Lolo, for the free-free, your Saturday is jam-packed. And, baby, I got all of your details, okay? So, first and foremost, family, we are starting out over at the Norton Sports and Learning Center, okay? We'll be starting out there for the Black Men's Wellness Day, okay? Besides it being the Black Men's Wellness Day. And I need all of my black men to show up in numbers. Please show up. You deserve to be checked out, okay? Because, again, it's Black Men's Wellness Day. But there also will be a kid zone. There's going to be entertainment. The entire morning is going to be filled with fun. Again, that is from 7 a.m. all the way up until 12 noon. That is going to be tomorrow. Now, after that, because I told you I got the entire day lined up. After that, we're all going to head to the Back to School Bash. That is going to be happening over at McDonald's, 6400 Greenwood Road. That's going to be from 11 a.m. to 2 p.m. Okay. So again, the Back to School Bash at McDonald's, 6400 Greenwood Road. Okay. Now, after that, we're going to be heading over to the 502 Back to School Day Party. Okay. That's going to be at the portal. That is 1535 Lytle Street. Okay. This is going to be for your elementary and your middle schoolers. Okay. So again, the entire day is lined up, and I'm going to give it to you one more time. Here's your lineup. First, from 7 a.m. to 12 noon, we're starting at the Norton Sports and Learning Center for the Black Men's Wellness Day. All right, now, right after that, meet everybody over. You can meet Kelly Bundy over at the McDonald's at the Back to School Bash. That is at 6400 Greenwood Road. That's going to be from 11 a.m. to 2 p.m. Now, after that, everybody meet over at the 502 Back to School Day Party. That is from 1 to 5. That's at the portal, 1535 Lytle Street. If you need more details, make sure you head over to Hip Hop B965 on IG. 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But I got your weekend planned. I got you, friend. Okay? B96.
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5: 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It wasn't good. I was trying to defend my son. He called me to my dad.

0: Hey, here's some guys up here trying to fight me at Wendy's. He ain't tell me it was the basketball team. All not them the by 7-1. Yes, they by 7-1. Soon as I pull up the Wendy's in my charger, my son see me pull up. I jumped out. I said, hey, young man, that mother clocked me so hard. Like, I was trying to get up, but my mind was trying to say get up, but my body wasn't, so it was like I was going in reverse and going back down.
1: Yeah.
0: And then we was at the hospital. I'm telling
1: you. You ended up at the hospital?
0: Yes, at the emergency room.
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1: What you gonna do?
4: 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We'll have a good morning.
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6: Officials are on scene of a couple of problems around town. One you're going to find it on 65 southbound right at 1065. Ongoing cleanup blocking the right lane through there from an earlier morning hazmat spill, so it is still causing a slight delay through there. And then Dixie Highway at Pages Lane, we got an earlier accident also in the final clearing stages, slowing things down. Starting to see a little bit of rush hours form throughout the Waterset Expressway, so give yourself a couple of extra minutes. I'm Andy Bass with 502 Traffic.
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0: 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I do. I want to make sure you get outside to Kentucky Kingdom Theme and Water Park. 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Oh, that's just too much. 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

0: V96.5 friends, y'all remember that conversation we had about our parents being grown? Y'all remember that conversation? Perfect. Because guess who that came up in here? My mama. Hey, girl.
1: Hey, girl.
0: What you doing?
1: Riggle Jazz Festival. How about you?
0: Who you going with?
1: Ken Folks.
0: Ken Folks,
1: And friends.
0: And friends. That's what I'm saying, y'all. She thinks that she grown. It's okay. Who got your location?
1: Nobody. I'm grown.
0: Mama. It's okay. I'm about to send the notification for your location. We're gonna do it before you leave about this studio. You ain't even gotta worry about that. Would you come upstairs, but why you couldn't call me and tell me you was downstairs?
1: Cause I know my way around.
0: You ain't want me to see who's in that car. It's okay. I'm about to go downstairs. You guess what? I'm about to figure it out, friends. You gotta make sure you stay too, friend. I told you it is rough raising your grown parents. It's okay.

0: dropped out in front of my old lady one night. It wasn't good. I was trying to defend my son. He called me to my dad. There's some guys up here trying to fight me at Wendy's. He ain't tell me it was the basketball team. All them about 7-1. Yes, they about 7-1. Soon as I pull up the windows in my charger, my son see me pull up. I jumped out. I said, hey, young man, that mother clocked me so hard. I was trying to get up, but my mind was trying to say get up, but my body wasn't. So it was like I was going in reverse and going back down.
1: Yeah.
0: And then we was at the hospital. I'm telling you.
1: Ended up at the hospital?
0: Yes, at the emergency room.
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1: What you gonna do?
3: 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We're gonna have a good morning.
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0: Friend, I got all the things that you need. Baby, I got all the things that you want as well, okay? V96.5 is your favorite girl, Bella Rainey. Afternoon, and friends, coming up, you do got that 5 o'clock traffic party. DJ Empty Beats, international DJ Empty Beats, is about to bully your speakers now. Put that seatbelt on. Crank that radio all the way up. Prepare to party with the DJ Empty Beats. Now, friends, coming up in that 5 o'clock traffic party, you need to know where them babies is going to go for free this weekend, because we getting them kids outside to touch some grass all Saturday long, okay? All Saturday long. And if you want to make it even more the weekend, all weekend long, get them kids outside. It's about to be back to school. And friends, you need to know where to go for those backpack drives. I got you, okay? But also, coming up in that 5 o'clock traffic party, I have your very last choose your concert keywords. Okay, so friend, word on the street is that Destiny's Child may be going for a 25th anniversary tour. Friends, you want to go for the low, low end, get your hotel and your airfare paid for? You better get that 5 o'clock keyword, okay? I got you. Coming up, V96.
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2: 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Happy birthday, mama. Melissa, everybody
1: hey,
2: know.
1: Miss Melissa, girl. Happy birthday.
2: Man. 74 beautiful years old, man.
3: 74 going on 34.
2: Hi. 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You heard me.
1: Shawty a little older than her mama.
2: Shut up, girl. Well, I'm bringing a body bag this week for Shawty because wig. It's been about 17 weeks now. That thing dead.
4: Wait, wait, wait. What we gonna do?
5: I tell y'all, man, y'all keep it locked. We're gonna have a good morning.
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7: 71 Riverside Parkway, right at Barber Lane Overpass. We got an accident slowing things down just a tad through that area. Starting to see some heavy rush hour delays as well. Outer Loop at Noltmeyer Wind Court got an accident with injuries being reported. And 65 southbound right at 1065. Ongoing cleanup from that earlier morning hazmat situation still going on. And it is causing a pretty big delay through that area. With 502 traffic, I'm Andy Bass.
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0: 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Girl, you a 10, girl, you a 10, girl, you a 10. 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

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You the kind of sucker nigga we don't like. 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
10: Let's

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0: friend, I get it. I see you moving around on your Friday. I see it, but friends, for your Saturday, we getting them kids outside. We are getting them kids outside, and we're going to be starting real early in the morning, but they need to practice waking up on time anyways. Because, I mean, I feel like we are the only households that practice getting up early. So we might as well start on Saturday, okay? So friends, first, I want you to meet us over at the Norton Sports in the Learning Complex. I'll be out there for the Black Men's Wellness Day, okay? That's going to start at 7 a.m. That one goes all the way to 12 p.m. over at the Norton Sports and Learning Complex, okay? Again, 7 a.m. to 12 noon. Bring them kids outside because it is going to be a kid zone. There's going to be different areas. And to all of my Black men, please come down to get checked out. Every single check that you can get, we're going to have it there. We're meeting you where you are, okay? On top of that, okay, so you got the Black Men's Wellness. That's at 7 a.m. to 12 noon. Next, after that, we're going to go over to McDonald's, okay? Because Kelly Bundy and DJ Kim, they're going to be hanging out there for the Back to School Bash. That's going to be from 11 a.m. to 2 p.m., okay? So again, that address is 6400 Greenwood Road. There's going to be a backpack drive, haircuts, face painting. Babe, you got a photo booth. Ooh, okay, and of course, community resources. Now, after that, because I told you we're going to be outside all day. Now, after that, go ahead and head over to the portal for the 502 Back to School Day Party, okay? That's going to be from 1 p.m. to 5 p.m. Now, that address is 1535 Lytle Street. So all Saturday long, you have plans. Get them kids outside for the Lolo, for the freesky, okay? Some things may cost, but friend, we're going to get them kids outside. If you need more details about any of those events, head over to HipHop B965 on IG, or you can follow me at The Bella Rae Show, The B-E-L-L-A-R-A-E Show on IG, all right? 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
5: We're dealing with heavy rush hour delays throughout all of the area. We do have a disabled vehicle blocking at least the left lane. This is going to be on the northbound side of the Shawnee Expressway right at River Park Drive. So give yourself a couple of extra minutes to work your way through that. And like I said, heavy rush hour delays exist pretty

0: much throughout all the area. Still working that earlier problem on Outer Loop right at Noltmeyer Wind Court. That is a very serious accident trying to be wrapped up. I'm Andy Bass with 502 Traffic.
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11: 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This is

0: What's up, man? 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Let's go.
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1: Friend, we got one more hour long. One more hour strong on your Friday. Can we kick it? Can we kick it till 7 o'clock? Friends, coming up, we do got your fun Friday. You just got to make sure you stay here and you stay tuned. All right? B96.

Because, y'all, when I tell you this man was a part of everybody's childhood, everybody's teenage years, and adult years as well. Friends, it is crazy to say goodbye to DJ Lil Carl. But, friends, I wanted to keep it light because I see the city is mourning. And I see all of the positive things that he has done in the city or for the city. And friends, I just want you to call me 502-795-1965. And I'm going to tell you the truth. I am not the best when it comes to bad news. I'm not the best when it comes to sad news. No, none of that. So this is my way of just giving light to this situation. All right. So again, 502-795-1965. Call me with your favorite memory with or of DJ Lil Carl. Okay. Do that for me. And I wish there are better ways to give people their flowers while they are here. And friends, I think that we'll have to come up with some things. We will. We'll get our wheels turning about how we can make sure that everybody is getting their flowers while they're still here on earth. Okay. So 502-795-1965. Again, go ahead and call me with your favorite memory with or of DJ Lil Carl. I think that we could all use this right now. All right. V96.

0: 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We put more in it.
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0: 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Retta, what is your favorite memory with or of DJ Lil Carl?
1: Mine is, this was years ago, because I'm an auntie now, but he threw proms for all the kids who was in alternative schools, and I was a teen mom, so back then, I appreciated that, because we didn't have proms in class, so I do want to thank him for that, in honor of him. Thank him for that.
0: How amazing is that? I didn't even know that. So again, everybody's going to have different memories with or of DJ Lil Carl. And I want to hear yours. 502-795-1965.

0: I got Misha on the line. 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
0: So again, a Louisville legend gone too soon, okay? But friends, 502-795-1965. 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
2: 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Like, wait, babe, let me ask your pardon.

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1: Oh my goodness, I have so many, from the Central Dances, from the Louisville Gardens, to the Spectrum, to Trios. Oh my goodness. Do your own dance. He's got so many things. The Juneteenth Parade. Beautiful, beautiful party.
0: I know that's right. So again, friends, we're going to continue this conversation on social media at HipHopB965 on IG again. Favorite memories with or of DJ Lil Carl, all right? B96.
2: Yeah.

0: Friends, it's definitely a motion party. You can always get in, but friends, it's definitely my time. I gotta go, okay? Got to move over. You do got to hang out with DJ Empty Beats. But friends, do two things for me. As always, I always want you to keep a smile on your face. Do something nice for someone else. Encouraging words goes a long, long way. And friends, I feel like I didn't get to answer the question today. And of course, I got Goaty in here. So, Goaty.
1: Yes.
0: What is your favorite? I feel like we may start crying.
1: I don't want to. With this music, I feel it. Please.
0: So, I know. I may have to change the music because I feel like I'm crying already.
1: You don't have to.
0: So, favorite memory of or with DJ Lil Carl.
1: Okay, so it's gonna be a time where it was in 2023, and it was around my birthday, right? It was I was celebrating my birthday. I got another one, but anyways, this particular one, I know, right? But this one is where he's not even the host at the time, so he finds me. He got his phone out, and you know, I'll dance in Kroger's, and Carl will too. So
0: literally.
1: So you know, he's recording, and then his song comes on. No matter what, it doesn't matter what party he's in, the song of his will be played. So as soon as he heard his song, we get on the dance floor and we cut a rug. I'm talking about, let me see you drop it low one time. Yeah. So, yeah, that's one of my favorite memories. What about yours, Bella?
0: I have so many. Okay, so first,

0: So let's start off with the fact that radio. Oh, y'all, see, I've not got to cry yet. Okay, so here we go. We're going to do this together, okay? So even with radio, I can remember I was in school. I was over at U of L, and I was trying to find people for Mr. Maxwell's class to do a project. And it was about music. And he could have done it, but he was like, I'm going to give you some people that I want you to reach out to. So when I say that, DJ LaCroix was also a connector.
1: Yes, he was.
0: So he connected me with who used to be on the afternoons before me, which was Tropicana. So that is honestly how, if he would have never connected me, I would have never connected with Trop. I would have never connected to have my intern. I would have never connected to be in this space with everybody. So he was a connector on top of that. Another way, like pep rallies. When I would show up to pep rallies, Carl would definitely be there. But like, y'all, it's crazy. This is heavy. Like you said earlier, it's like losing Muhammad Ali.
1: Yes. And with this, the difference between Muhammad Ali and Carl at this moment is like, Carl knew almost all of our names. Like,
0: literally. Trio days. Like the dance.
1: Girl, what I'm talking about, we would lie to our mama and be like, oh yeah, we got a ride. Girl, we ain't got no ride to get back there.
0: Do you know how many times I was on punishment because I made it home late? Trios. And crazy work.
1: Because there was going to be a time head. It was going to be a time head. Lord have mercy.
0: Every single time. So, friend, wherever you are, just call your strong friend. You don't never know.
1: Oh, my God.
0: People can't. And I seen this quote yesterday with Robin Williams, because it's kind of like you just don't know what a person is going through. I think that people should be more kinder to families. When finding things out as well. Yeah. So, you know, my prayers go out to his family. Every single time I think about it, every time I turn on Facebook or Instagram, I've had to like stay off of it.
1: Yeah.
0: Cause
1: me too.
0: It's super sad right now. And it's not even sad. It's like everybody giving their memories. But again, it is like that feeling of a celebrity passing away.
1: It's our legend. Our childhood would not be as lit as it was if it was not for him.
0: We was really dancing.
1: I'm talking about doing the reindeer.
0: Okay.
1: I'm talking about dance battles, okay?
0: He really brought dancing into, I don't care what y'all say. Like, we was having a ball.
1: We was having a good time, okay?
0: But again, friends, you already know, do two things to me as always. Do something nice to someone else. Encouraging words goes a long, long way. Follow me at The Bella Rae Show, The BELLARAE Show on IG. Thank you so much for just allowing us to stop just for a second and give those memories out about DJ LaCroix, all right? So again, friends, if you can, reach out to your people. Let them know the flowers. Like, give them their flowers while they're here, all right? B96.
2: We're still dealing with a couple of issues around town. Disabled vehicle blocking the right lane of 64 westbound right at the Sherman Minton Bridge. The northbound Shawnee to the westbound side of 64 is being affected through there with those delays. So watch out. Give yourself about 15, maybe 20 extra minutes. Canyons Lane and Dutchman's Lane. That earlier accident still trying to be wrapped up by officials, causing a minor slowdown through there. The Waterston Expressway has gotten back to normal. I'm Andy Bass with 502 Traffic.

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0: 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Money in your pocket, dying to move your body.
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2: I got knocked out in front of my old lady one. It wasn't good. I was trying to defend my son. He called me to my dad. There's some guys up here trying to fight me at Wendy's. He ain't tell me it was the basketball team. All them about 7-1. Yes, they about 7-1. Soon as I pull up the windows in my charger, my son see me pull up. I jumped out. I said, hey, young man, that mother clocked me so hard. Like, I was trying to get up, but my mind was trying to say get up, but my body wasn't. So it was like I was going in reverse and going back down.
3: Yeah.
2: And then we was at the hospital. I'm telling you.

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1: Yes, in the emergency room.
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0: You can put me any place on the map, cause I'm him. 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Big Master P vibe, no limit. Falling hard on another hemisphere. Somebody tell them people Mr. Hem is here.
1: Whoa, whoa, whoa, whoa, whoa, whoa.
0: Mr. Hem is here.
1: Whoa, whoa, whoa, whoa, whoa, whoa.
0: Mr. Hem.
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